0: ima svoju moć i najboljšu glazbu. Radio Salomon.
1: How can I not leak it? 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You only live once, let the people see.

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There is no need to cry.

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1: 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I look so good, you look so good. Maybe we should all leak it together. 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You only live once. 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